How are you gonna feel a bit more relaxed? How can we slip you out of your work week and into something a little more comfortable? I think we're gonna do a pretty classic show. Happy Hour is a lounge program after all. I think we're gonna take it right back to the roots. So this evening we're gonna be doing plenty of easy listening music, seductive music, cocktail music. We'll be going deep into exotica, you know? It's problematic, but it's also a celebration. It is also pushing music into new spaces, allowing new instruments and new players in. So, while it has may exotify many countries and peoples, it may be a little, how do you say, misogynistic in some ways, but I feel like at its core, it's about exploration, it's about curiosity, it's about having fun and being happy. And that's what we're trying to do here on this Happy Hour. And yeah, I think we're gonna kick it off with Mildred Bailey. This is, just a piece exotifying maybe our own little home right here in West Marin. This is Mildred Bailey coming up. It's so peaceful in the country, isn't it? Here on Happy Hour.

To see a sky where there's no rain, free and easy, easy and free. That's the way it's gotta be. That's the way it's gotta be. That's the way it's gotta be. That's the way it's

Hello, everybody. If you haven't guessed, you're listening to Happy Hour with myself, McGillicuddy, here on KWMR. And we're kind of in our deep, we're in our like foundational mode. We're listening to some solid tracks to help you feel free and easy and free. We kicked it off with Mildred Bailey, It's So Peaceful in the Country, and then into Boulevard of Broken Dreams by Esquivel. Esquivel is so fantastic, I think. Mexican writer and arranger, and just kind of a crazy musical experimenter pushing the boundaries in the late 50s, early 60s, all kinds of strange instruments, and just using vocalists, you know, like, I feel like he pushed music in an interesting direction, and music wouldn't be the same without him. So we love Esquivel. His piano, come on. And yeah, we'll be peppering Esquivel through this show. Let's see, after him we heard Les Baxter, April in Portugal. It's not April, not in Portugal, but that's all right. And then Ray Anthony, Samba de Ofu. I don't know about it, but I know it sounds good. And here we are, Arthur Lyman with Maui, because, I mean, come on, Maui. All right, let's keep rolling. This is Happy Hour with myself, McGillicuddy, here on KWMR. Coming up right now, this is one of my favorite vocalists from Hong Kong, Rebecca Pan, with Why?

Hello, everybody. This is Happy Hour here on KWMR. I'm your host, McGillicuddy, and the time is 5:32, Friday, October 2nd. Just wanted to let you know, KWMR programming supported by the California Film Institute, presenting the 49th Mill Valley Film Festival, an 11-day cinema event presented at the Smith Raffel Film Center, Sequoia Cinema, the Lark Theater, and the Berkeley Art Museum and Pacific Film Archive from October 1st to 11th. More information at mvff.com. Alrighty, let's see. What do we got going here? We just heard a little Rebecca Pan with Y, then more wonderful Esquivel with Latinesque. You know, I also want to point out that he put these albums out when stereo was just coming out, so he's using stereo as an instrument in and of itself. Come on now. Alright, then Kenny Sasaki and the Tiki Boys, Bird Island, and Happy Talk for Martin Denny. We'll be hearing more of him and more versions of Happy Talk. Don't you worry about that. The joy of repetition, my friends. All right, well, let's just jump back into the music. Here we go. Let's just finish this out. This is Through the Looking Glass by Sid Dale. Here we go. This is Happy Hour.

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The time is just about 6 p.m. here at KWMR, and we're having a good time. This is Happy Hour, and I'm your host, McGillicuddy. Thank you so much for joining us. This episode is a pretty just deep cut chill episode. Lots of exotica, lots of fun, cheesy lounge. Some stuff, you know, some solid jazz. Let's see. Where did we leave off? We heard Legend of the Rain by Arthur Lyman. We heard Stone God by Martin Denny. More Esquivel, I can't get enough, with whatchamacallit. Walter Wanderley, Este Seu Olhar, I don't know what it means. And then Boss Shiva and Les Baxter with Joy. And from Joy, we went right into Happy Talk, this version by Don Shirley. And then just one of the most beguiling, pleasant numbers you could imagine, Bengawan Solo, about a river in Indonesia, if I remember correctly. Yeah, we're just having a fabulous time right here. And you know what? We couldn't do it without some of our underwriters and supporters. For example, did you know that... Yes, it's true. KWMR, high-speed internet services for KWMR, are underwritten by Horizon Fiber. Online at horizonfiber.net. Gotta love that. And what else? To some people, October is the beginning of spooky season. You might be watching Widow's Bay, It, some of that kind of stuff. But over here at our station, this is the beginning of Cartober. Hey, yes, that's true. Whether you know it or not, KWMR can get some money from car donations, and we've been doing it for a long, long while. I actually donated my car to KWMR maybe 8 years ago, pre-COVID. It's been going on for so long. Join us, won't you? We have a simple goal for Cartober. It's almost two. It should almost be up, but, you know, we just have the very doable goal, very achievable, I should say, 10 car donations before October 31st. I think we can do that. And you're like, hey, tell me how to donate my car already. Well, hold your horses there. You can donate your car. You can go right over to kwmr.org, or you can call 1-866-KWMR-CAR. And either one of those will get you to a trained professional, and you just give your car away. But you can also give, like, old tractors, boats, stuff like that. Let's say you have 20 weird cars piling up in your yard, and you're like, all right, it's time to get rid of them. They'll come and get them, and you'll get a tax write-off, and KWMR will get money for it. So that's the long and short of Cartober. 1-866-KWMR-CAR or kwmr.org. Donate them. Don't let them hold you down, you know? Get rid of them. Come on. All right, y'all. Well, let's see. It is cocktail time here at the old happy hour.
did a little research for this week's cocktail because, you know, this is a very cocktail time. I was like, all right, what are people drinking, listening to this fine, relaxing music? And I got this book out called Tropical Standard by Garrett Richard and Ben Schaffer. And it's all tropical. You could call them tiki drinks if you're old-fashioned. But yeah, it's all these tropical drinks, and they're a little tweaked for today's tastes. You know, maybe back in the day, they were fast and loose with the recipes, so they're a little bit tweaked. Yeah. Anywho, let's get right into it. So, bring your radio over to your bar cart, and let's start pulling down bottles, and citrus and shakers. Here we go. So, tonight's cocktail is called the Yellow Bird, and the Yellow Bird was born in the 60s, right? Yeah, early 60s, and it was kind of invented by Galliano. I don't know if you've ever had that funny liquor that you might have found in your grandparents' or parents' cabinet, you know, and it's like a weird herbal, well, not weird, it's a herbal and vanilla liqueur, giant, tall, slender bottle, and they say that they were one of the first brands to really push hard, to really do a lot of marketing, so they came up with all these different cocktails. You might have heard of the Harvey Wallbanger. That is a screwdriver, vodka, and orange juice with a little dash of this stuff in there. But that's not tonight's cocktail. Tonight's cocktail is called the Yellow Bird because we just finished listening to the song Yellow Bird by Arthur Lyman. And it's just one of the most relaxing, calming, happiness-bringing songs that I have on this set list tonight, so I thought let's honor it with a cocktail. All right, y'all, enough chit chat. Let's get boozing. Get in there and grab your an aged white rum. So something kind of fresh, but with a little bit aged, you know. We'll get our cocktail shakers, and we're gonna pour 1.5 ounces of a aged white rum. Get in there, okay. Now three-eighths of an ounce of Cointreau. Give it a little orange. 3/8, so that's a little less than 1/2 ounce. These guys are razor sharp, specific on the recipe here. 3/8 of an ounce of that Galliano. So we got the rum, we got the Cointreau for orange, then the Galliano for that herbal vanilla situation. And now let's get some citrus in there as well. We're going to do 5/8 of an ounce. These guys. 5/8 of an ounce of strained lime. Okay. It's fresh juice. And then we're going to do 1 teaspoon of a lime cordial. So that's like a sweet, tart, like almost like a lime syrup. 1 teaspoon of that. Just go find it. You got it in your fridge somewhere, I'm sure. Then a pinch of salt, because you have to. Pinch of salt helps everything. And then finally, 1 dash of orange bitters just to kind of round out all the sweetness. All right, so that's all in your shaker. Bring in the good ice, put it on there, and let's shake it up. Off mic, of course. All right, and let's taste, and it doesn't need a garnish, it's just, it's naked, it's beautiful. This is the Yellow Bird here on Happy Hour. Let's have a little. It's powerful. Okay, that's good. Oh yeah, all right. A little roundness from the vanilla, a little funky Hugo depth from the rum, and then brightened by the lime, and then kind of excited with the bitters. It's lovely.
yellow bird. Don't we feel happy about that? We do, because this is happy hour. All right, well, cheers to you. Y'all enjoy that Bev, and let's jump right back into the music. We're gonna finish out this tune, which is Jack Costanza's version of Harlem Nocturne. Cheers.

Hello, everybody. You're listening to Happy Hour. I'm your host, McGillicuddy, and this is KWMR. How's everybody's yellow bird treating them, if you know what I mean? All right, this is kind of our, we're back to basics, lounge, exotica episode that we're just kind of luxuriating in the ease of lounge music. We're giving ourselves permission this evening to really go for it. And in that vein, we heard the track of all tracks, Exotica by Martin Denny. And then The Girl Behind the Bamboo Curtain, that was Les Baxter. And then the singular, beautiful voice of Astrid Gilberto and Walter Wanderley. Voce, I don't know how to speak Portuguese, but let's say Voce Ya Foi Bahia, something like that. Then Firecracker, this song's fantastic. Covered by Yellow Magic Orchestra, you gotta check that out. And then Rebecca Pan again, I Can't Stay Away, with her song I Need You. And then, let's see, David Rose with Gay Spirits. You gotta love it. Then Don Shirley, some amazing keyboard stylings with Satin Doll. And that brings us to this present moment. But by the way, I wanted to say a little something here. Did you know that KWMR is underwritten by our friends, neighbors, and the West Marin Culture Shop in downtown Point Reyes Station, offering picnic and pantry items with a focus on preservation and fermentation, plus a season-inspired rotating lunch menu at the Culture Cafe. Open Thursday to Monday. More information at wildwestferments.com. All right, where do we go from here? We've already had such a great time. We're feeling so free and easy. We just want to keep going. I think I've got just the track here. This next one is more by Julie London here. Sultry. Sultry tones. Hey, there's still those birds in the background. How do we get rid of those crazy birds? All right, here we go. Happy hour.

Hey y'all, we're just about done here with our episode of Happy Hour, positively dripping with Exotica and Lounge. What did we do, you might ask? Where'd the time go? Who knows? We were listening to Julie London, Traveling Light, Walter Wanderley with Perfume de Gardenia, Les Baxter, 1,000 Cockatoos, and that's not all. This is Orinoco Flow, but we also had another version from Robert Dranson, and let's not forget Herb Albert and his Tijuana Brass. We couldn't leave them out. Lady Fingers. All right, well, Neil Dickman is ready to come on in with Bring It On Home, so we'll leave it to him, and I will see you next First Friday here on Happy Hour on KWMR, but you don't have to take my word for it.

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4: Baby, baby.

Welcome to Bring It On Home on another beautiful night in Point Reyes Station. I am your host, Neil Dickman, and we are finally kind of getting back into the natural rhythm of the music and the show after kind of a few different specials, if you will. So tonight's show, let me start tonight's show off with this. Rather than tell you what the theme is about tonight's show, I'm going to give you a riddle and let you guess. The answer to the riddle, duh, is the name or the theme of tonight's song. All right? And here you go. If it's time to go to the dentist. Well, that actually doesn't work. It's a that's really bad. It's a pun, but it gives away the answer is, what time is it if you have to go to the dentist? And the answer is 2:30. Get it? Really bad joke, but the real answer is time. So why don't I just keep quiet and just play? We're going to play songs about time tonight, and we're gonna start off this, not one of my favorite songs, but one of the best voices in modern music. Here you go, Roberta Flack. The first time ever I saw your face.

You're listening to Bring It On Home, and if you just tuned in, let me try another reel for you, which will tell you the name of the theme song for this, because those who tuned in at the top of the hour know that I completely blew the entry quiz. So let's try this. It's a riddle. I am a powerful force that can consume all everything, including people, metal, and even mountains. What am I? I'm a powerful force that can destroy people, mountains, metals, you name it. Time. Time is on your side. So we are playing songs about time tonight. And we started that set with the women who sing the first two songs have two of the most incredible voices I know. I'm not wild about the first song, but the voice is off the charts, and it makes it worth playing. The first time I ever saw your face, Roberta Flack, she died a couple years ago, and she became the first artist to win the Grammy Award for Record of the Year in consecutive years. And if you know her voice, you wouldn't forget it. And then time after time, it's, of course, a Cyndi Lauper song, a little more poppy. Then the cover, which is Eva Cassidy, covered it. Beautiful voice. Died at the age of 33 in Washington, D.C. Then Needed Time, Eric Bibb. Eric was born, I believe he was born in New York, but he was born in the United States. But he moved to Sweden many years ago, and he's now 75 years old. And he's been living in Sweden for most of his life. His dad was a musical theater singer in New York City. Later, Eric moved to Stockholm, where he immersed himself in pre-war blues and the newly discovered world music scene. Then Warren Zevon, Dirty Life and Time. Warren Zevon has one of my favorite songs. You know, he does a little bit of the Randy Newman shtick, kind of tongue-in-cheek, and he has a song about a Canadian hockey player that all he knows how to do is hit someone. But that is not this song. This song is Dirty Life and Times. And some of the more familiar, if you don't recognize Warren Zevon by his name, some of the songs that you might recognize are Werewolves of London, Lawyers, Guns and Money, Roland the Headless Horseman, and you notice that a number of those are on Jackson Browne albums. Jackson Browne did the cover on those. Then Poor, Poor, Pitiful Me, Muhammad's Radio, Carmelita, and Hasten Down the Wind were all covered by, by the great, married to Jerry, you know, Jerry Brown. Anyways, you're not here to prompt me. And then Just a Matter of Time, Los Lobos from East L.A. And their music is influenced, well, it's an amalgam of a lot of different styles, but most prominently Tex-Mex, country, Zydeco, folk, R&B, and blues. And Once Upon a Time in the West, Dire Straits. Do you hear that beautiful guitar by Mark Knopfler on that? Really, really nice. All right. 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The center calendar and rental information can be found at StinsonBeachCommunityCenter.org. I'm going to apologize one more time, and then I won't do it again. I'm losing my voice, so it's not a good thing for a DJ. 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There's a lot. It's at the Smith Raphael Film Center, Sequoia Cinema, the Lark Theater, the Berkeley Art Museum, and Pacific Film Archives from October 1st to 11th. 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
mvff.com. 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We are streaming and archiving at kwmr.org. The whole night, the songs all tonight are going to be songs with time in the title. And we're going to jump right into the second set. That first set was a little more mellow. I usually kind of jump out with something a little, get your juices flowing, wake you up a little bit. But I didn't do that this time. That was much, much more mellow start. But I'm doing it on the second set. And then we're going to start with this will wake you up if nothing does. Old time rock and roll, Mr. Bob Seger.

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Thank you for listening to Bring On Home. I hope you're enjoying the show. We're playing songs that have time, T-I-M-E, in the title. And we started that set with, it was a kind of a little bit livelier set. The first set was kind of mellow, kind of easing you into the evening. And the second set, hopefully, it woke you up. Otherwise, you need something pretty strong to wake you up. It's old-time rock and roll, Mr. Bob Seger, homeboy for me. Nick of Time, Bonnie Raitt. Up until Nick of Time, Bonnie Raitt really was struggling in the music business. She'd gone bankrupt. She'd lost her, I think it was Capitol Records. She lost her contract with them and was kind of floundering. And Don Was, who's a famous record producer, also a Detroiter, by the way. I'm sure you're tired of hearing about who's Detroiter and who's not, but you got to live with it if you can listen to the show. So anyways, but this was her first real hit. She made money from this. What was I going to say about the record? She won 4 Grammy Awards for this record and the accompanying, you know, sound engineer and all that kind of business. So this is really where she was well known up to then, but really hadn't made any money. And this kind of put her over the top. Nick of Time, the name of the album and the name of the song. Then 2 Times, Baby. Love You 2 Times, Baby. 1 for tomorrow, 2 times for today. Isn't that great? Didn't you wish I was a singer in real life? Then Andres Osborne, who was born in the United States, I believe in New York City, but I'm not positive about that. He moved to Sweden when he was very young, and he's lived there for most of his life. He lives in New Orleans now. I guess that's enough to say about Andres Osborne. And then finally, what is that it? I think that's it. Yeah, it is. Okay, that's it. 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More information and ways to connect at eacmarin.org. That's eacmarin.org. 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All right. And now we're in the second hour of the show. And this bears a little bit of talking about this first song. The first song is called King Biscuit Time. And for those of you who are paying attention, I went on a Delta Blues tour, you know, self-created tour. And one of the places I ended up was in Helena, Arkansas, where the King Biscuit Hour is the longest running radio station in the United States. Been running since 1941. And it started exclusively as a black music station. And they had 2 in-house bands in 1941. One was the guy who's going to sing this next song. So why don't I tell you the other guy's name first. The other guy you may be familiar with, his name is Sonny Boy Williamson, too. And this guy is Robert Lockwood, Jr. And he is about to sing a song about the King Biscuit Radio Hour. So let's take it away, Robert.

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felt like Lightning Hopkins could play all night long there, and I wouldn't object to it if he did. We started off that set with the King Biscuit time, Robert Lockwood Jr. And I've spent a lot of time talking about the King Biscuit Flower Hour and the longest-running radio show in the United States since 1941. Robert Lockwood and Sonny Boy Williamson, too, their bands performed live on that radio station, the Blues Power Hour. And I was lucky enough to be on that station and broadcast a little bit when I was down there in Helena, Arkansas. Really a treat for me. And then Have a Good Time, Big Walter Horton, and Carrie Bell. Now, I'm not going to do this, but Carrie Bell, Big Walter Horton, I think, is three. They're three really exceptional harp players. There's more than that, but of the originators, you've got Big Willie Horton, you got Little Walter, and then you have, you have Junior Wells. But you also have Sonny Boy Williamson, too. So my number three is probably off by a few. Boy, I'm on a roll tonight, aren't I, folks? Then Hard Time Killing Floor Blues. It's a Skip James song. Sounds a little more dangerous, really, than it is. Killing Floor Blues is a metaphor among certain communities for being depressed and not being able to really get out of your own way. Let's Have a Good Time. Excuse me. Have a Good Time was a song with Big Walter and Carrie Bell. Then Cheating Time, Robert Nighthawk and the Wampus Cats. He was born in Helena, Arkansas. I don't know if he was born in the radio studio or not, but he was born in Helena, Arkansas. And as a teenager, he moved to Clarksdale, Mississippi. I think we've heard of that town. And joined a... and joined up with, who did he join up with? Ike Turner. He joined Ike Turner's band in Clarksdale. And when he had his own band, he played, the backup band was called the Wampus Cats. So needless to say, I Googled that. And a Wampus is an imaginary or mystical cat. And it's described as having various descriptions, but generally considered kind of a scary cat. And then Hard Time Killing Floor Blues, and that's Lucinda Williams doing her version. Skip James, that song kind of disappeared, as did Skip James for a lot of years, as did many of the bluesmen who were part of the Great Migration North. And he got rediscovered, and then the way he really got known again was Chris Thomas King, who's a real friend of this show, covered the song Hard Time Killing Floor Blues, which is really about being depressed and not being able to get out of your way. And he had a semi hit with it. And then Skip James became known again and started touring with a number of people, Bonnie Raitt included. And then first time I met the blues, my man, Mr. Buddy Guy, two-time mama, 10 years after. 10 years after is a rock band that most notably appeared in, became famous through Woodstock. And they did this really incredible version of Going Home, which I've played before in the show, where it just electrifies you. And then what did we have after that? Oh, Walk a Long Time, as Lightning did there. He walked a long time, and he just kept on walking. Lightning did, and I'm glad he did. KWMR would like to thank its signal sponsor, Marin Arts, a nonprofit organization that advocates for the arts of Marin County. Their searchable online calendar of creative, cultural, and educational events can be found at marinarts.org. Tamales Regional History Center,
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Located in the historic Tomales High School Auditorium, their website is tamaleshistory.com. And now we're coming to the last half hour, folks. There we go. Kind of buzzed by tonight. We have a fun song to start off this set. So why don't I'm just going to play it and not give you a lead in, okay?

Well, that's just about the end of the show. Let me speak a little quickly so I can get the credits in. We started that set with Finger Poppin' Time. Great set. Finger Poppin'. Yeah, Junior Walker and the All-Stars. Primarily played saxophone and occasionally was vocalist. Had a few hits with Motown when he sang the vocals. But then he had a second career after Motown kind of mistreated its original players. And he hooked up with the band Foreigner and performed with Foreigner in the 1980s. Then Nighttime Is the Right Time, the genius, Mr. Ray Charles. Turn Back the Hands of Time, Tyrone Davis, Tyrone Shoelaces. Tulsa Time, Eric Clapton. Time of the Season, the Zombies. Good Night, Well, It's Time to Go. You notice all the times in the title there? Pretty amazing coincidence, isn't it? The Spaniels. Spaniels are a doo-wop group, but don't really appear until the mid-1970s out in New York City. This Time, the Revelations, also playing doo-wop. And then Honky Tonk Nighttime Man, Merle Haggard and the Strangers. The future is clear. Car-tober is here. 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And that's it. I'm going to jump in with one last song, and that song is going to take you away. So enjoy.

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the beach. Exactly what the doctor ordered, let me tell you. What more could you possibly want than a hot day at the beach? Cold hand on a cold can. Your buns in one of those low-lying chairs, just sinking down so low they're pressed up against the hot sand and the horizon for as far as you can see. Really, what more could you possibly want? Well, pull up a chair, friends, because it's time for an Elsewhere Radio Hour here at the beach. This is KWMR, Point Reyes Station, and today we're soaking up the sun. Enjoy.

Now, personally, I think that beach days fall into three categories. You've got your Red Bull beach days, those oiled up guys who like to throw balls around and, you know, do high fives, some butt claps. Then you got your Ibiza beach days. I can sometimes get behind that, but you know how it is. And then you got your IPA beach days. Now that's more my speed. Something heavy in the hand to weigh you down a bit. Into the sand there. Now that's my kind of beach day. Excuse me while I open up my umbrella. Just give me a minute here.

I know most people prefer a nice crispy lager on a beach day, but not me. I'm more about those heavy, heavy beers. You see, I prefer something more like a nice triple IPA, a quadruple, if I can find one. Throw back four or five of those. Maybe even a nice stiff stout. See, the reason here is that I like it to go straight to the belly. It's something we can all agree is desirable out here on the beach. It's a nice, round, foamy belly. Protruding out from the sand. Something to rest your arms on, and an IPA, a trip, quadruple, perhaps even a barley wine. It really aids with that nice round belly on the beach. Nothing better.

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Just my chair, my umbrella. Maybe something to read, you know. The Reader's Digest is one of my favorites. An umbrella, perhaps. Just me and the sea. See, some people, they like to socialize, but I just like the sun. By myself, down here at the beach. That's why I choose Lemontor. It's nice and wide open. Yeah, occasionally you get some seals that come by, but, you know, who needs friends when you got a belly like this down by the sea?

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friends, we have a visitor, it appears. A seal has wandered up on shore here at Lamentor Beach. Yeah, come on over, buddy. Join me in the shade. No. I was just telling my fans I'm more of a lone wolf kind of guy, but if you insist, come over here and have a chip. A few chips. Yeah, you're a pretty loud boy. I have a lot to say. Well, you should know that we are broadcasting live, Mr. Seal. This is Elsewhere Radio Hour. And we're on KWMR, 90.5 Point Reyes Station, 89.9 Bolinas, 92.3 San Geronimo Valley. And streaming worldwide on KWMR.org. That's right, Mr. Seal. You are world famous. I suppose you can hang out for a bit, but not for too long. Why don't you pick the next track for us? What do you think? Oh, that's a good one. I like your taste.

really trying to tell me that you have never heard of sunblock, Mr. Seal? What do you do out there in the sun all day? You must be burned to a crisp. Well, here's the truth. A lot of people stand by that sunblock stuff, but it's really not my jam. What do you think about it? Yeah, I couldn't agree more. I prefer the big blisters, you know. I like to let them swell up on the belly. Big old blisters. Keep them crisp. Yeah? Yeah. Want some more chips, Mr. C? So, you've never seen Jaws? Is that what you're telling me? And this place is really reminding me of that Jaws. That you've had your fair share of run-ins with sharks yourself, haven't you? Well, let's settle in for a few more songs, and then I'll tell you what I really think about Jaws.

0: You know, I have to admit, Mr. Seal, it's really nice having your company here on the beach. I do consider myself somewhat of a lone ranger, but, it's been hard. It's been hard out here on the beach. All these years. I mean, it's relaxing, I must say, but, you know, sometimes I would just like a little company. And I can't tell you how grateful I am for yours. Yeah, me too. Thanks, Mr. Seal.
1: Would you like an IPA?
0: Let me crack one up before you.

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2: He likes the ones that are slow and easily caught. Those are... Mr. Seal, I don't know if this is really qualifying as an ad read. Usually they need to give us money in order for us to put this on the air. I understand that you do like seals. All right. Well, I can do one. I'm happy to... This ad comes from Aramco. Yes, we're here at Elsewhere Radio. We're pleased to be sponsored by Aramco. Not to be confused with the Arabic privatized oil company from the National Arabic Government. No, this is Aramco. It is a consortium of rams. They preside over the steep hills here, overlooking the Limantour Beach. And these rams just would like you to know that they appreciate all the trash that you leave on their beach. It provides a great source of nutrients and food for them. And anytime you want to leave a sandwich or a Twinkie bar on the beach, they'd be more than happy to come help you dispose of that waste. So that is Aramco, and yeah, I appreciate that. All right, Mr. Seal, if you can manage to scrounge up some dollars to support our show from the fish that you enjoy eating, I don't really see how that's going to be very likely, considering that you consume the fish, but we'll see where you get with that.

Listen, Mr. Seal, it's been a while since I've seen it, granted, but I'm pretty sure I remember it pretty accurately, but this is, to my knowledge, the basic summary of the plot of Jaws. So the way I remember it, there's this shark out there, you know, it's eating the people and stuff, eating a lot of ladies, and, so it turns out, you know, it's eating limb after limb, swallowing up people, and then, it's kind of an empathy story, because eventually you get to see it from the shark's perspective, and really, the shark was just really, was after outfits. It was lacking in stylish clothes, and, you know, it was tragic and unfortunate that it ate these people, but what it was really trying to do was, you know, just trying to borrow a few cool looks and outfits and stuff. And so somewhere around the second or third part in the movie, the shark, you know, it pops up on one of these docks on the Lower East Side, and it flaunts its stuff wearing all these cool outfits. And it's a bit of a happy ending because, you know, everyone contributed to this cool outfit that the shark had been working on for all this time. Yeah, I thought so too. So, nice, happy, and ties it all together. Spielberg really knows what he's doing. You know what I mean?

0: Oh, you like this one, don't you, Mr. Seal?
1: 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I'm Aaron Harris from West Marin, West Coast, North Bay. 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

You're trying to tell me that you think clipping my toenails here on the beach is socially unacceptable behavior? That's what you're trying to tell me, Mr. Seal? What about wailing like a hog on the beach? And barking and making all these horrible sounds? I think toenail clipping is perfectly acceptable. You think that's why I don't have any friends? Well, you're wrong. You know, Mr. Seal, we can't be just putting down Big Toenail Clipper. Big Toenail Clipper is one of our main sponsors. That's where I get the majority of my funding is from Big Toenail Clipper. In fact, I have an ad read to do. Big Toenail Clipper is a proud sponsor of Elsewhere Radio, in particular this episode. Quiet, Mr. Seal. Big Toenail Clipper is made from... they provide toenail... This is one thing you might not know about toenail clippers, is they're made entirely of... don't tell anyone this. High-grade zirconium. Which, you know, some people have their objections, like Mr. Seal over here, but, you know, mining in the DRC is maybe a necessary sacrifice so that we clip our toenails. Quiet, Mr. Seal. Enough with your objections. Losing a sponsor because of you. On to the next song, you pick it. We love Big Toenail Clipper over here. Don't let Mr. Seal tell you otherwise. Mr. Seal, I'm just trying to enjoy myself here at the beach. The only way I'm able to do that is by taking money from Big Toenail Clipper. So if you can just keep your objections to yourself, we can have a nice time. Here, have an IPA. Listen to the music. Quit your whining.

Yeah, I'm just really glad I met you, Mr. Seal. I know I'm 10, 11 deep on these heavy IPAs, but it's just, it's been a lonely few years of being a lone wolf, a lone ranger, and I wanted to ask you, Mr. Seal, if how you might feel about being my roommate. Yeah, I think so. In Bay Area, rent has been getting so expensive, especially here at Point Reyes Station. I could really just use a roommate, someone to help with the bills, someone, you know, to hang out with. You know, I could make some space in the fridge for your fish. Why don't you think about it, Mr. Seal?

0: 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Tess Shahadi of Inverness, lifelong KWMR member, says, no bones about it. KWMR Community Radio is doggone good.
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0: Oh, hi, this is KWNR's 90.5 Point Reyes Station, 89.9 Bolinas, y 92.3 San Jerónimo Valley. Aquí en el oeste de Marín, su voz.
1: Hello and welcome to Radio Goethe. I'm Arndt Peltner. Today's show is a little bit different. I'll start with Das Ich. The sad news of Bruno Kramp's death made headlines and was widely shared online. Bruno was a great musician, a clear thinker, and always open to new projects. We often exchanged messages online and eventually met in person on the Das Ich tour in San Francisco. And Bruno always supported Radio Goethe. Here are a few songs by Das Ich. Play them loud for Bruno.

Lazarus from Das Ich's latest album, Fanal. Bruno, we'll miss you. Now we're heading to Cologne to meet a young musician I got to know through a feature on organ music. Annie Bloch reveals entirely new facets of the church organ. Here she is with a double feature from her new album, her solo organ debut, Loved.

Arnie Bloch to one of the most important German bands that have influenced musicians worldwide. Alongside Kraftwerk, Faust is undoubtedly one of Germany's most significant groups. Their experimental approach was groundbreaking. Now Bureau B Records in Hamburg is releasing a 4-vinyl box set in which 4 of the founding members present their take on Faust. Gunther Wüsthof, Jean-Harve Perron, Sabi Diermeier and Hans-Joachim Ermler.

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0: 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Bye for now. Tschüss, I'm Arndt Peltner.
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And welcome to Earth Riot Radio. I'm Reverend Billy, and this is a product of the Church of Stop Shopping in New York City. And we're here to get you and get ourselves to stop shopping as our society flies headlong into the ultimate shopping experience, which took place the other night when Donald Trump's special ops soldiers dropped out of helicopters and crept down into an unsuspecting apartment building full of families and rostered people out of their bed, men wearing black and masks with machine guns, pushing children and families out into the hallways to process them. Now that, a liberal says, I can't match that. Trump is making a movie, and he's a master of the form, and nobody can touch what he's doing. You know, they just stare. They don't even think about politics anymore. It's just pure entertainment. Unbelievable. The shock, the hurt, the valiant patriotism, all the whole mix. But there's something that's far more powerful than Donald Trump. And we're going to demonstrate that for you. In the next 30 minutes, you're going to find yourself feeling less and less inclined to shop. You'll start walking away from that whole Black Friday, Christmas thing. The thing that is more powerful than Donald Trump is the earth. There's more fascinating entertainment in a leaf of grass than there is in all the helicopters dropping all the criminal soldiers down on all the unsuspecting little families. Believe me, the earth has the power, can fascinate us, can bring us away from the old super baked repetitive culture that Trump is operating in. The earth can reinvent. The earth gives us the power to reinvent ourselves. And it comes in the form of something called love. Love is how life makes more life. And there's nothing more radical than that. So let's work together over the next 30 minutes. Somebody give me an earth.

Now, our administration, the Trump administration, believes that AI will have countless revolutionary applications in economic innovation, job creation, national security, healthcare, free expression, and beyond. And to restrict its development now will not only unfairly benefit incumbents in the space, it would mean paralyzing one of the most promising technologies we have seen in generations. Now, with that in mind, I'd like to make four main points today. Number one, this administration will ensure that American AI technology continues to be the gold standard worldwide, and we are the partner of choice for others, foreign countries, and certainly businesses as they expand their own use of AI. Number two, we believe that excessive regulation of the AI sector could kill a transformative industry just as it's taking off, and we'll make every effort to encourage pro-growth AI policies, and I like to see that deregulatory flavor making its way into a lot of the conversations this conference. Number three, we feel very strongly that AI must remain free from ideological bias, and that American AI will not be co-opted into a tool for authoritarian censorship. And finally, number four, the Trump administration will maintain a pro-worker growth path for AI so it can be a potent tool for job creation in the United States. And I appreciate Prime Minister Modi's point. AI, I really believe, will facilitate and make people more productive. It is not going to replace human beings. It will never replace human beings. And I think too many of the leaders in the AI industry, when they talk about this fear of replacing workers, I think they really miss the point. AI, we believe, is going to make us more productive, more prosperous, and more free. The United States of America is the leader in AI, and our administration plans to keep it that way.

Hello, welcome to News from the Natural World. I'm Savitri D. More than half of all bird species are in decline, according to a new global assessment, with deforestation driving sharp falls in populations across the planet. On the eve of a key biodiversity summit in the UAE, scientists have issued a fresh warning about the health of bird populations, with 61% of assessed species now recording declines in their numbers. From Schlegel's acidae in Madagascar to the tail-bobbing northern nightingale wren in Central America, many bird species have lost habitat to expanding agriculture and human development. Just 9 years ago, 44% of assessed bird species had declining populations. Birds play an important role in ecosystems, helping to pollinate flowers, disperse seeds, and control pests. Hornbills, which are found across the tropics, can spread up to 12,700 large seeds a day in a square kilometer. Dr. Malin Rivers, head of conservation prioritization at the Botanic Gardens Conservation International, said, "The fates of birds and trees are intertwined. Trees depend on birds for regeneration, and birds depend on trees for survival." Inhalers are the frontline treatment for asthma and COPD, but they come with a steep environmental cost, according to a new UCLA health study, the largest to date quantifying inhaler-related emissions in the United States. Researchers found that inhalers have generated over 2 million metric tons of carbon emissions annually over the past decade, equivalent to the emissions of roughly 530,000 gas-powered cars on the road each year. A new species of spider was recently discovered near a forested area in western Thailand. The spiders appear to be part of the genus Demarcus, a group of megalomorph or wishbone spiders found in South and Southeast Asia. This group of spiders is known for the wishbone-shaped burrows that they make in the ground where they wait for prey. One of the most striking aspects of the newly discovered species is the stark differences between the male and female spiders. The male of the species is only around 0.6 inches in length, while the female is typically around 1 inch in length. An even more striking discovery was the gynandromorph specimen found in the set. Gynandromorphs are rare organisms that are half male and half female, where each side of the body presents differently, split right down the middle. Gynandromorphs are distinct from hermaphrodites in that hermaphrodite organisms still have bilateral symmetry and naturally have both sex organs. Hermaphroditism is common in some organisms, but gynandromorphism is much rarer. A prominent Greek wildlife group said it has confirmed the first case of a wolf-dog hybrid in the north of the country. The Callisto group, which is currently involved in efforts to trap a rogue wolf, said the hybrid was found near the northern city of Thessaloniki. The animal is 45% wolf and 55% canine, according to DNA testing. It was discovered during tests on 50 wolf samples from the Greek mainland. While wolf-dog hybrids had previously been reported in Europe, Central Asia, and the U.S., that categorization largely stemmed from just the appearance of the animals. And later, genetic testing has shown such hybrids are much rarer than first thought. The wolf population in Greece has been growing steadily in past years as a result of a 1983 hunting ban under the Berne Convention. According to a recent six-year study, it stands at 2,075 individuals, including at least three packs of a minimum of 31 wolves in the Mount Parnitha range near Athens. New research has discovered that briefly altering how we perceive our own body can help unlock autobiographical memories, potentially even those from the early stages of childhood. Published in Scientific Reports, the study is the first to find that adults can better access their early memories after embodying a childlike version of their own face. The study of 50 adult participants involved an enfacement illusion, which allows people to experience a face they see on a computer screen as their own, as though looking in a mirror. After the illusion, participants completed an autobiographical memory interview, recalling events from both their childhood and the past year. The study is the first to show that access to remote memories can be affected by changes
to the bodily self, and the results found that participants who viewed the childlike version of their face recalled significantly more episodic childhood memories than those who saw their adult face. Computer scientists from Stanford University and Carnegie Mellon University have found that people-pleasing AI chatbots can have a detrimental impact on our judgment and behavior. Oh, really? AI chatbots have become a ubiquitous part of life, so much so that some people are turning to them for personal advice and emotional support. Researchers evaluated 11 current machine learning models and found that they flatter users more often than people do. The sycophantic AI models affirmed a user's actions 50% more often than people would in similar situations, even in cases where user queries mentioned deception or other types of morally questionable behavior. Users exposed to the sycophantic AI became more convinced they were right and were less willing to take actions to resolve conflicts. They trusted AI more when it agreed with them and then described these flattering AI systems as objective and fair. This social sycophancy, where AI validates a user's self-image and actions, creates a potentially dangerous digital echo chamber where a person only encounters information and opinions that reflect and reinforce their own. During recent storms, satellites recorded ocean waves averaging nearly 20 meters high, as tall as the Arc de Triomphe in Paris, and the largest ever measured from space. Satellite data now reveals that ocean swells act as storm messengers. Even though a storm may never make landfall, its swell can travel vast distances and bring destructive energy to distant coastlines. Driven by wind, waves are at their most powerful during storms. Yet the greatest threat to coastlines often does not come from the storm itself, but from the long swells that carry wave energy far beyond the storm's reach. Researchers over the past decade have found that groups with incomes near the average for their region are the most likely to migrate in response to rising seas, extreme droughts, and storms, as well as other climate-related impacts. These middle-income groups have just enough resources to find less risky places to live. Those with the highest and lowest incomes are less likely to migrate in response to climate impacts. The poorest people typically don't have the means to move, while the wealthiest often have the resources to adapt without moving. For example, during the Los Angeles fires in January 2025, some of the wealthiest homeowners were able to save their homes by hiring private firefighting crews, while others watched their houses burn. Climate migration has two dimensions: the aspiration to move and the ability to move. Climate change appears to be increasing the number of people who want to move but cannot, a state known as involuntary immobility. And now, the sounds of extinction. The Bale Mountain tree frog is a critically endangered stout-bodied frog, also known as the Ethiopian short-headed frog. They are known to live in just one woodland, Erica Arborea, east of the Rift Valley in Ethiopia. They are found under logs, boulders, compost, and mosses growing on branches in the Bale Mountains. They are purple or brown in color with a pair of yellow-golden stripes. The species lives an entirely terrestrial life cycle. They build a terrestrial nest to lay their eggs, and their eggs do not undergo an aquatic larval stage. Instead, they hatch as smaller versions of the adults. The ongoing threat is human-induced habitat deterioration through cattle grazing and deforestation from firewood collection, fencing, and settlement development. When threatened, they lower their head, inflate their body with air, and extend their limbs to appear more formidable. They secrete a sticky white liquid from their skin, which is presumed to be toxic or irritating to predators. The males lack vocal sacs, and the females lack auditory apparatuses, causing them to be entirely unaware of airborne vibrations. It is theorized that any communication between them likely occurs through other methods, such as seismic or contact-based vibrations. And hear the sound of seismic frog song from the silent
Valley Mountain.

0: And time to say goodbye and thank you. This is Reverend Billy again. I want to thank Jason Candler, our editor, and Savage McGee, the news from the natural world. Now, we had J.D. Vance sitting in his putrid ego in the middle of our half hour today. And he's addressing, in that speech, the aghast European community of computer people. And he's telling them that America will dominate artificial intelligence, the future of computers. Just so violent, so weird, so graceless. Well, that's what's happened. That's what they're giving us. That's what they know they can give us. Trump just killing people without explanation. People in boats in the Caribbean who happen to be in the wrong place at the wrong time. And not even feeling he has any obligation to explain anything. We don't know who they were. That's going on in Gaza and the constant pollution, the methane, the nitrous oxide, the carbon dioxide, the defense of the big banks that give all their money to oil, the gas and oil and coal. And it just goes on and on and on. They just know they can get away with it now. We'll probably have to oppose them with brutality. You get to the point where you say, oh, this is Hitler. And you know, I there are some broader, more serious oppositions being developed now, shutting down the government and so forth. Yeah, but let's go to the Earth now. The Earth has given us these personalities that we have exhibited. We surrounded Vance in this half hour with The Clash, with Shilpa Narayan and her War Kills Everything cry, the Cree drummers, Erykah Badu, what are y'all gonna do when they come for you? We have, in those examples, we have people who are full of the Earth. They have gone far beyond what society permitted them into their deep ecosystem, their mangrove swamp, their alpine meadow, their mountains, their valleys. They are evolving fins and wings and brains. I mean, they're just like out there beyond what anybody expected them to do. And that is what we have to do. That is what the Earth teaches us. That's evolution. Will you do this with me now? Will you be strange enough to change enough? Earth-a-luya.
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I'm Lisa Doran from Inverness, California, and I listen to KWMR every chance I get.

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Sang hip hop and don't stop, just blast off. 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

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But Mona Lisa must have had the highway blues. 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See the primitive.

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He writes, everything's been returned which was old. On the back of the fish truck that loads while my conscience explodes.

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Look how

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Here we are in the cozy chair, pecking on a wishbone.

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The following is a required weekly test of the emergency alert system. In an actual emergency, like a flood, fire, or tsunami warning, an official message will follow the alert tone. But this is only a test.

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weather's sudden change. Why so cold and why so strange? Be sentimental. Don't hang your fate on jealousy and hate, 'cause I was never born for the touch of a witch's thorn.

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We do our best to inform you about major road closures, shelter-in-place orders, evacuations, and natural disasters that are related to the West Marin area. 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
3: ¿Cómo estás? 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I'm your co-host, Josh Norick, in Buenos Aires, Argentina. My esteemed colleague, Ernesto Lechner, is in Los Angeles and unfortunately not with us today, but we have very special guests today. In fact, one of my favorite indie rock bands from the South American hemisphere. I'm talking about Banda de Turistas, a Argentine indie rock band that has been together now for about 12 years, and I'm going to be joined in a few minutes for a special interview with Tomás Putruelli, the guitarist and vocalist, and Bruno Albano, the bassist and co-vocalist. And if you're not familiar with Banda de Turistas, you know, they're not yet a household name, but they're a group that mixes indie rock, pop, with some very cool psychedelic rock influences. And if you're an astute listener to the Latin Alternative, you're probably familiar with them. I have played many of their songs over the years. We're going to start things off with a track off their latest album, Mancho. This song is called La Cosa Negra, which would translate as The Black Thing, from Argentina's Banda de Turistas.

0: You're tuned in to the Latin Alternative, and we just heard La Cosa Negra from one of my favorite Argentine bands, Banda de Turistas. And in fact, their members, Bruno and Tomas, are with us today. Gentlemen, welcome to the Latin Alternative.
1: Hi, hello.
2: Hi, hello. Thank you for inviting us. It's a pleasure to be here with you.
0: Well, we're glad because it's been a long time since we've had you on the show. If I remember correctly, I interviewed you guys in San Francisco in 2009 or 2010, and a lot's happened since then. You guys have released, I believe, 4 studio albums to date, or 5?
1: Yes. We released 5 albums, and the last one was released last year in October, so it's a really new album that we are playing a lot now.
0: And this new album is Mancho, which would translate, I believe, as a stain.
2: It's kind of a masculine stain.
0: Yes.
2: Like, stain is from feminine, and this is like a masculine stain. It's a word we invented. It's not a real word from our Spanish dictionary. It's something we invented. And it's a kind of like a thing, you know? Like something that we use to describe, like, the character of this album that, well, has 11 songs. And we feel like they are all, like, united by this character that is Mancho. And we thought of him like a loser in some kind of style, because he tells things that not everybody wants to listen, or he tells stories about the things that are not right always, like with the world or with your job or with the women or with, the, I don't know, life in general. So that's kind of the idea of this album, like the concept.
0: Now tell us a little bit about Banda de Turistas. You guys formed in 2006. You know, by my standards, I lived in Argentina in the mid-90s, and, you know, my rock argentino introduction was groups like Soda Stereo and Fabulosos Cadillacs and groups that can fill arenas. But it's really nice to hear, like, a younger generation of Argentine rock. But just tell us a little bit how the band came together and just some of your influences, because I do hear this kind of nice psychedelic rock sound, which is not all that common among artists your age.
2: Well, everything started when we were in high school. We make friends, we get together, and we just listen to music, and we like to listen to music that was not popular or was not what our companions from the school were hearing. Like, we like to hear old music from the 60s. We listen a lot to, well, the classics, like beginning with Beatles and Pink Floyd and Zeppelin and Black Sabbath and the rock classics, mm-hmm. to begin with. And then we went to the psychedelic sounds from, for example, L.A., like West Coast pop art experimental band.
1: Beach Boys.
2: A lot of Beach Boys.
0: I can hear the harmony is there.
2: Then, like, English, like the Zombies, the Kings.
1: Scream, Jimi mm-hmm. Hendrix.
2: Mm-hmm. Then we start with our writing of songs, and we found out that in Argentina, in the late 60s, there were bands like Los Gatos, Almendra, Manal, that were doing kind of these sounds that we like, but in Spanish.
0: Yeah.
2: So there we found, like, something to begin with to start writing our own songs. Like, the union between all these sounds from the world and the lyrics, but in Spanish. It's not easy to sing in Spanish, because
1: everything sounds, like, very different, you know.
0: Right.
1: You can say, baby, I love you, and it sounds very cool, but you say, nena, te amo, it's very difficult to put into music.
2: You're like a Mexican singer crying about his baby.
1: So it's like a challenge. We, like, this kind of surrealistic poetry in that kind of time, in that period of our life. And it was good. It was an album that, when we released it, it was very acclaimed by the press and by the people in general.
0: We're going to get to some of those older tracks towards the end of the show. We're working in reverse today, so we're playing songs actually starting off the newest album. And just real briefly, tell us a little bit about this song we're going to hear, Avenida Selva, or Jungle Avenue. I like that name. I like that. It's better than Electric Avenue, the 80s song.
2: Well, in all our records, we too sing, and we also write the songs. And Luis, the guitarist, he plays most of it, the guitar, but he also sings. And this song is from him. He wrote it, and in every album we try to include one track of his work, because we like it a lot. And something to say about this and the album is, like, I feel that is right, starting from this last album and going to the beginning of the story of the band, because it's very connected, I think, this album with the first one. So,
0: all right, let's take a listen to Avenida Selva by today's special guest, the Argentine indie band Banda de Turistas, which I love the band name too. It translates as Group of Tourists. Let's take a listen.

0: You're listening to The Latin Alternative, and we are joined for a special takeover episode today by Argentina's Banda de Turistas. We just heard another one of my favorite songs on their latest album, Mancho. That was the track Solo Para Mí, or Just For Me. And no, it's a very cool song. I like that little telephone sound. It's like very well arranged. You know, it fits there in between the beats. That's a very cool song. It's nice to see incorporating that type of technology. But I want to go backwards a little bit. I loved the song Química, or Chemistry, which was, I think, on your 2014 album. Was that?
1: Yes.
0: Lo que más quieres. Just give us a little brief introduction about this song. Very pop sound.
1: Yes. Well, this was like a pop adventure for us. We came more from the rock sound, but we always enjoy pop music and dance music also, and 80s music. And this was kind of an experiment with that type of sound. And it was a number one hit also in Argentina, like for 10 weeks, top chart. It was something that really surprised us because it was the first time that a song from Banda de Turistas make it to the top. And it really make the popularity of the group growing a lot.
2: Yes.
1: So we started playing in lots of places that we have never played here in Argentina, like, I don't know, more festivals and more cities. And the name of the band, it began to get more important. You know, I talked to my mother's friends, and they know this song. You can go to anywhere and sing Hay Química Entre Los Dos, and they'll know the
2: song. Everybody knows it here in Argentina, but they don't know from which is, you know, the Banda de Turistas.
1: Uh-huh.
2: And it's kind of funny thing that happened.
0: Well, let's take a listen to Banda de Turistas and their, you could say, their pop breakthrough back in 2014. This is the song Química from the album Lo Que Más Quieres.

0: You're listening to The Latin Alternative in a special takeover episode with the Argentine indie rock band Banda de Turistas. We just heard a track called Lo Que Más Quieres. It's off the album of the same name. Came out back in 2014. I am joined by Bruno, the bass player and singer, and Tomás, the guitarist and vocalist. I'm going to ask you a question. This is probably one of my favorite Banda de Turistas songs. It's off an earlier album, I think, called Ya, the song Cada Día. It's another one of these songs that I think, like, you guys are an indie rock psychedelic band, but again, it's got like a nice pop bent and some keyboards. Just tell us a little bit briefly about this song.
1: I remember we produced this with one group that we really like from Argentina, this Babasónicos.
2: Two members of Babasónicos produced the whole album.
0: And I just want to explain to our listeners, Babasónicos are kind of the godfathers of Argentine indie rock. I mean, they were still kicking when I was living here in Argentina in the mid-90s. And I can definitely see how a group like Babasónicos would be an influence on Banda de Turistas. So they produced a few tracks on this album.
1: I think they produced all the album. Okay. And this was the first single from the album. It was, I remember that when we made it, we thought, like you said, like a very pop song, but also with fly, I don't know, like, you know, like a high pop song.
2: Yeah. Like a strange background. This is the kind of thing that we really like, no, of a pop song that have this strange background that made it different. Okay. It's like another radio pop song. Mm-hmm.
0: We're going to take a listen to yet another more of the poppy tracks in the Banda de Turistas catalog. This is one of my personal favorites, Cada Día, or Every Day, from Banda de Turistas off their 2012 album, Ya.

0: You're listening to The Latin Alternative and a special takeover episode with the Argentine indie rock band Banda de Turistas, which would translate as Group of Tourists, one of my favorite named groups. We just heard an excellent song, the track Amigos, going back to 2012 off the album Ja or Ya. And I love that song, those big guitars, you know, you're taking me back to like some 70s feeling rock and roll, which I love some of the retro sounds you guys do. And I want to talk, speaking about retroactive sounds, this track, Días de Prosperidad, or Days of Prosperity. This is a song that always puts a smile on my face. I just feel like I'm just walking in some beautiful park in Buenos Aires on a sunny day. And the title track, you know, it's called Días de Prosperidad, Days of Prosperity. Just tell us a little bit about this song. You guys are definitely on a little bit of a psychedelic tip with this track, and probably my personal favorite.
1: Yes, I think that it was like one of the first songs we wrote for our second album. And I remember I wrote the song in my mother's house, like in a very rural zone in Buenos Aires. And I remember I once like this kind of nostalgic feeling with a strange lyrics too. And I think that I have like a King song in my mind when I was writing it, and without the melody and the chorus going there. And then we played with a band and it was great. It was like another kind of songs that can be, it can be like the spirit of our first album, but with a kind of evolution there. So it's like that, very nostalgic, strange song.
0: Any younger band influenced by the Kinks is going to be a band that I'm always going to take a listen to. And you guys fulfilled that promise there. This is Días de Prosperidad. It's off an album which came out in the U.S. about a year later, a compilation album that introduced the United States to Banda de Turistas. It was an album called Radio Magical something heart. What was it? I should know. I should know. I worked at the record label to put this album out. But Magical Radiophonic Heart was what we called the album in the U.S. I should know this better, but I'm senile. Anyway, going back to 2010, let's take a listen to Banda de Turistas and the song Días de Prosperidad, or Days of Prosperity. I dare you not to smile with this song.

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We just heard another one of my favorite tracks from this group, the song Loco Mandas. A very cool song with nice little touches of keyboard. Puts me in a very mellow place, that song. And I think that's something you guys do very well. If you like what you've been hearing, please do follow The Latin Alternative on Facebook. You can find us at The Latin Alternative. 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

0: of our first album, and it was like one of the first songs we wrote, no?
1: Yes, everybody likes it because it's because so unconscious, and you don't have like an explanation.
0: No one can understand it, you know? Okay. I like it because I don't understand what are you saying.
1: But it has like this catchy melody that you can hear all over the track, and the chairs that we made up together, it defines in some way the sound that we'll have in the whole record. This album was mixed by Mario Caldato Jr.
2: Oh, let me just explain to our listeners. Mario Caldato Jr., of course, produced many artists that we play on this show, like Manu Chao, mm-hmm. and also best known to American audiences as the longtime engineer for the Beastie Boys.
3: Yeah, of course.
2: So Mario Caldato was engineering or producing this album?
1: Yes. Engineering and producing, producing in some kind. Like, he was not in the whole production, but he put his touch in this album, and I think that was something that made it very special. Then we met him when we went to Los Angeles. It was nice meeting him. And we were very fans of his work with Super Fury Animals.
2: Oh, sure.
1: Yes, we loved that album.
0: Phantom Power.
1: Phantom Power. Yeah. And that's why we wanted to work with him. We wanted to sound like that in our unconscious brains of 17 years old.
2: Right.
1: That we were at that age. And we made it. It was very nice doing this. And I think it's a great record, and this song is very good also.
2: Well, when I was 17, I was just listening to the Beastie Boys. You guys actually got to record with Mario Caldato when you were 17. So I love this song, Un Verdadero Cajón de Madera. Yes, a real drawer made of wood. We're going to say goodbye to Banda de Turistas. And Bruno and Tomás, thank you so much for joining us today.
0: Thank you. Thank you very much.
1: Thank you very much. Excuse us for our English. We are still practicing, but I hope you have a nice time with Banda de Turistas.
2: Gracias.

I'm Josh Norick for The Latin Alternative. The technical producer is Dave Michaels for WEXT. 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

0: Well, well, well, well, well, well, well, well, well.
1: That was a lot of wells.
0: That's a lot of wells. Shout out to the homies of Peaking Lights for that remix there of William Onyebore's.
1: Oh.
0: Oh, my gosh. Body and soul, y'all. So good, so good.
1: Shout out to Jeff Manson for holding it down.
0: That's right. Shout out to everybody here at KWMR. We absolutely adore you, you know? You're quite fabulous. You're listening to Cute Radio now. We're going to get into a little bit of this. What is this? The Polyuniversal Souls? What we got popping? What we got popping? Let's look at the list. Oh, yes. Invisible Joy. Okay. Look, music is the invisible joy. Enjoy.

0: Yo, you're listening to Cute Radio. We're coming in hot today.
1: Yes, yeah, so it's this world eclectic mix we've got.
0: Right? Oh, such goodies that have happened and coming up. That William on your board with that Peaking Lights remix of Body and Soul.
1: That's what we played.
0: Yep. And then the Polyversal Souls. We had Invisible Joy. Music is the invisible joy. And then we had the Berkey 5 et la Orchestre Vive Chequesana was the last song.
1: Really?
0: Did I say that right?
1: I don't know.
0: Sounds about right. And then, coming up, oh man, we about to get into Stereo Lab, okay? Got that Metronomic Underground about to go off. Brini, anything else you want to tell the people?
1: Not at this time, thank you.
0: Are you positive?
1: Yes.
0: Are you sure?
1: Yes.
0: You're positive.
1: Yes.
0: Okay. Here we go.

0: just saying. Coming in hot today, okay?
1: Good day. Good morning.
0: Yes. Good afternoon.
1: Almost afternoon.
0: Almost afternoon. We're almost there. We're still here.
1: I'm still waking up.
0: Well, welcome to the day. You're listening to Q Radio here on KWMR Point Reyes Station. You just heard Yo La Tengo with the Moby Octopad. And before that was Stereo Lab with Metronomic Underground. And we're about to get into something else in just a moment.
1: Keeping it, what would you say? What's the vibe?
0: The vibe is, y'all didn't know we had all these other albums in our collection. We got so much music.
1: We decided to change it up.
0: I was just like, you know what?
1: But hopefully.
0: I listen to all this stuff too, okay?
1: Yeah, it's great. It's still enjoyable.
0: Oh, it's all fabulous.
1: Let's go.
0: All right.
1: With Talking Heads.
0: What's the song?
1: Cross-Eyed and Painless.
0: Oh, snap.
1: Hey.
0: Let's go. I'm already ready, okay? Well,
1: shout
0: hold on
1: out
0: a
1: to
0: second.
1: Rebecca Dixon.
0: Shout out to Rebecca, okay? Get that physical therapy.
1: On the porch.

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0: Hey.
1: Tom Tom Club.
0: We didn't think we'd take you there.
1: I mean, come on now. We are all the way there. We got Morning Mike on the phone talking about, is that the cuckoo? And I said, no, it's the Tom Tom Club. And he's like, oh, man, I got stories.
0: I want to hear about the cuckoo.
1: Of dancing at the Great American and the Askanash.
0: Fun.
1: Yo, y'all get ready for them stories. I just wanted to get on here right quick and let you know that, you know, we got the hits popping. We had the Talking Heads and the Tom Tom Club and Tina Weymouth. I mean, thank you, girl. Did your thing, okay?
0: That's right.
1: We're about to get into some more funky grooviness.
0: Yeah, we're going to keep it funky for you.
1: Yep.
0: With LCD Sound System.
1: That's right.
0: Other Voices.
1: Other Voices. Let's go there, okay?
0: It's that kind of day.
1: It's that kind of day. Do enjoy.

0: makes me think of Maison Jouffe.
1: Oh, Maison Jouffe in Healdsburg?
0: Yes.
1: Ah, okay. A little cute coffee tasting room over there.
0: And a beautiful store.
1: And a beautiful store. Man, hey. El Imperatrice. This French group right here. Y'all do it for me every time. I gotta say. You've been listening to Cute Radio here on KWMR Point Reyes Station.
0: Know.
1: We've been coming in hot with these hits today.
0: Not funk and soul.
1: Not funk. I mean, some of it's funky, you know. There's some funk and soul. You can hear the inspiration.
0: Absolutely.
1: Is definitely there. And I think you'll definitely hear it in this next song.
0: Oh, yeah.
1: This one is such a surprise.
0: B-side.
1: Okay, B-side of the B-52s.
0: Of the B-52s.
1: Album Mesopotamia.
0: So good.
1: But the song called Deep Sleep.

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1: Yo.
0: B-52s.
1: Deep Sleep.
0: I mean, come on now.
1: So
0: this
1: good.
0: This album, Mesopotamia, produced by David Byrne.
1: That's right. You
0: so,
1: can
0: so
1: hear
0: good.
1: It. Has his scent all over it.
0: All over it. And we just found out that was supposed to be a whole LP, and
1: they stopped halfway through.

So be careful what you say. Be careful what you ask for. Make sure it's really

0: 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Whenever you are sleeping and your dreams take you away, go on with your dreaming.
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3: 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I'm Jim Bennett. For the next 2 hours, we'll be exploring the music that can be conveniently described as jazz. 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We'll begin the program with something new, and it is from the vocalist Ikep Inquella, and she is from the Washington, D.C. area. Her debut recording is known as Caged Bird, and it is on Mac Avenue Records, and we'll listen to a really heartfelt version, if you'll pardon the expression, of Good Morning Heartache that is very meaningful. The pianist with a cap on Caged Bird is Julius Rodriguez. After that, we'll hear from a forthcoming expanded edition of a recording by the Joe Henderson Quintet, originally on Milestone Records from 1970. And a recording known as Live at the Lighthouse. If you're not part of the solution, you're part of the problem. It's being expanded into a 3-CD set, which is on Kraft Recordings. And we'll hear a composition by Woody Shaw, who's the trumpet player on the date, that he wrote when he was 18 in 1962, known as The Moon Train, which is in dedication to John Coltrane and his music. And that will start off yet another celebration, and there should still be many, many more for the centennial celebration of John Coltrane's birthday, September 23rd, 1926. Woody Shaw wrote this composition originally for the album by Larry Young, which came out in 1964, known as Unity. Anyway, years later, when he was part of Joe Henderson's quintet, they brought this out, and this is not on the original release, Live at the Lighthouse, but on the expanded edition coming out in November. In addition to a fiery Joe Henderson on saxophone, Woody Shaw, the trumpet player, aforementioned, George Cable's playing keyboards, Ron McClure is the bassist, and Lenny White behind the drums. They are joined occasionally on the outing by Tony Waters, the percussionist. The original recording made between September 24th and the 26th of 1970. And again, an expanded edition of what was originally a single LP is now a 3-CD and multiple LP set that is coming out on Kraft Recordings, which is responsible for reissuing a lot of material that is owned by Concord Jazz, including Prestige and Milestone, and this album originally on Milestone Records. And we'll follow that with John Coltrane's debut recording, which is known as Coltrane, which was originally released in 1957 on the Prestige record label, and then again reissued in celebration of John Coltrane's centennial this year of 2026 by Kraft Recordings. We'll hear one of John's very underrated originals known as Straight Street. And after that, we will celebrate the jazz master, in fact, an NEA jazz master from 2024, the alto saxophonist and soprano saxophonist Gary Bartz, who was born September 26, 1940. So happy birthday 86 to someone who is still very active as a musician, Gary Bartz. And we'll play a few different things from Gary Bartz, including a couple of tributes to John Coltrane that Gary recorded, as well as appearances with Roy Hargrove and McCoy Tyner that won Grammy Awards. And then we'll also hear Gary Bartz with Max Roach from a 1968 recording on Atlantic Records known as Members Don't Get Weary. And then to top off our birthday celebrations, we'll also hear the great saxophonist John Gilmore, primarily known for his work with Sun Ra, but did a few side gigs along the way, and we'll hear him with the drummer Pete LaRocca, and we wish John Gilmore a happy heavenly birthday. He was born September 28th, 1931. Anyway, let's get started. Here is Ikep Nkwela with Good Morning Heartache from her new album, Cage Bird. Mac Avenue Records is the source. 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Thanks for joining us.

0: 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We stream at kwmr.org.
1: 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I'm the space vato, Jaime Crespo. I'm from a moon right around near Saturn, and whenever I'm on your planet, I listen to KWMR, West Marin Community Radio.
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0: Happy 86th birthday to the saxophonist Gary Bartz, who was born September 26th, 1940, an NEA Jazz Master awarded in 2024. We just heard his 1976 recording for the Catalyst record label known as Juju Man, which is definitely a tribute to John Coltrane. In fact, he sings the familiar A Love Supreme refrain on this composition. Charles Mims playing piano. Curtis Robertson is the bass player, and Howard King on drums. Also on the same album, he records a version of John Coltrane's Straight Street, and we heard John Coltrane's original version before Gary Bartz, and that from 1957 on Coltrane's first album, simply known as Coltrane. John Coltrane's debut recording from 1957 on the Prestige record label, reissued this year by Kraft Recordings, in honor of the centennial birthday of John Coltrane, which just happened September 23rd. John's debut as leader was recorded before he began an association with Thelonious Monk that summer of 1957. That would include some recording as well as appearing together at the Five Spot Cafe in New York City, an experience that ultimately changed Coltrane for the better musically. And Monk's influence led to greater and greater things for John. It was also recorded after a period where he was able to leave his drug addiction behind after being fired by Miles Davis for a second time in the spring of 1957. Coltrane kicked his habit by returning to his home base of Philadelphia before heading to New York to start his contract for Prestige Records, which included three LPs, for which he was paid $300 apiece. He brought along a couple of musicians from Philadelphia with him, and they include Johnny Splon on trumpet on this session, Sahib Shahab playing baritone, and a great front line, trumpet, baritone, and John Coltrane's tenor, and Mal Waldron is the pianist. Also on one side is Red Garland, his fellow musician from the Miles Davis Quintet, as was the bass player Paul Chambers, who is heard here, and Albert Tootie Heath on drums. Again, we heard one of the early compositions by John Coltrane, and one that is very underrated, known as Straight Street. We also heard from the forthcoming expanded edition of the release by the Joe Henderson Quintet, known as Live at the Lighthouse, If You're Not Part of the Solution, You're Part of the Problem, originally on the Milestone record label, and to be released again as a 3-CD set in November of this year, the single from the forthcoming release, which is not yet out, and it's a version of Woody Shaw's The Moon Train. In addition to Joe Henderson leading the group and playing tenor saxophone, the group includes the bassist Ron McClure and on drums Lenny White. Looking forward to the 12 unreleased performances that are coming out on the expanded edition in November. And we began with the vocalist Ikep Nkwela and her new release on Mack Avenue Records, known as Caged Bird, and a version of Good Morning Heartache. That's her debut recording as a leader. Let's continue with some more from Gary Bartz, again celebrating his birthday, which was the 26th of September. He is now 86. And Gary, as some of you know, also played with Max Roach and Abby Lincoln, Art Blakey's Jazz Messengers, McCoy Tyner, Miles Davis was a big collaboration for a musician of Gary's generation. And we'll hear him doing John Coltrane's impressions next from the album There Goes the Neighborhood, released on Candid in 1991, recorded live at Birdland in November of 1990. With the Candid All-Stars, Ray Drummond, the bassist Kenny Barron on piano, and the drummer, great drummer, Ben Riley, who played with, among others, Thelonious Monk as one of his most famous collaborations. Anyway, the album There Goes the Neighborhood is what we'll hear next. And we'll follow it up with two appearances by Gary Bartz on Grammy Award-winning releases. The recording by the late trumpeter Roy Hargrove's Cresol and the album known as Habana from Verve Records 1997 and a version of Kenny Dorham's Una Moss from this all-star lineup of musicians from the U.S. and from Cuba. And then we'll hear him in the Grammy Award-winning performance by McCoy Tyner, the album known as Illusions on Telarc, from 2004, as well as hearing him in a late 1960s recording with Max Roach, known as Members Don't Get Weary. Here is Gary Bartz as we continue on Forms and Feelings.

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0: Continuing to celebrate the 86th birthday of Gary Bartz, the great saxophonist, and we just heard him with Roy Hargrove's Creasehole, and a recording known as Habano, which came out in 1997 on the Verve record label. We heard a composition written by the trumpeter Kenny Dorham, known as Una Moss, from his album of the same name. He had actually recorded it earlier, but this album came out in January of 1964 on Blue Note Records. And that was a precedent setting musically of different influences that Kenny Dorham showed in his music and his combination of jazz with Afro-Cuban music and also bossa nova. Creasehole was a collective that combined musicians from Cuba and also musicians from the U.S. The Cuban musicians included the pianist Chucho Valdez, conguero Miguel Anja Diaz, drummer Horacio El Negro Hernandez, and timbalero Jose Changuito Quintana, with American musicians like the sorely missed Roy Hargrove on trumpet and the late guitarist Russell Malone on saxophone, Gary Bartz, and originally from Puerto Rico, David Sanchez, the trombonist Frank Lacey, and bassist John Benitez. In 1998, this album won the band the Grammy Award for Best Latin Jazz Performance. We also heard Gary Bartz recorded live at Birdland and a version of John Coltrane's Impressions. The group included the Candid All-Stars Ray Drummond, Kenny Barron, and Ben Riley. That was recorded live at Birdland in November of 1990 and released in 1991 on Candid Records. We'll continue now with another Grammy-winning performance, this time Gary Bartz with McCoy Tyner from the album known as Illuminations, which came out on Telarc Records from 2004. It won a Grammy in 2005 for Best Instrumental Jazz Album, Individual or Group. And we'll hear Gary Bartz's composition known as Solstice, that's spelled S-O-U-L in this case. And Gary is most certainly there on alto saxophone. The trumpeter is Terrence Blanchard, Christian McBride playing bass, and the drummer Lewis Nash, McCoy Tyner on piano. That is what is next here on Forms and Feelings. And after that, we'll hear Gary Bartz with Max Roach, and then also a nod to the late John Gilmore performing with Pete LaRocca. And we are also celebrating the birthday of John Gilmore as well, September 28th, 1931.

0: It's Forms and Feelings, and I'm Jim Bennett on KWMR, which is in Point Reyes Station, Bolinas, and also San Geronimo Valley. We stream live at kwmr.org.
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0: Can't say this too often, a couple of covers of Andrew Hill compositions concluding our set. We ended up with something that we played quite recently, but I couldn't resist doing them back to back. We heard a recording by Matt Wilson's Good Trouble. That was a composition by Andrew Hill known as Black Fire from his album on Blue Note of the same name. Matt Wilson's Good Trouble takes its name from the civil rights icon John Lewis. And this new album, which is on Palmetto Records, is known as Love is the Whole Thing, We Are Only Pieces. Recorded with Tia Fuller playing alto saxophone, Don Clement is the pianist and vocalist, Jeff Lederer plays tenor sax and clarinet, Ben Allison is the acoustic and electric bassist, and behind the drums, the leader, Matt Wilson, concluding our set, again with Black Fire, written by the great pianist and composer Andrew Hill. We also heard another new recording featuring the music of Andrew Hill, and that is by a group known as Trio Imagination, formerly known as Trio 3. And they did a version of Refuge by Andrew Hill, which originally appeared on his Blue Note recording, Point of Departure. Trio Imagination is made up of some lions in music and masters and longtime participants, Reggie Workman and Andrew Surreal. They invited the Cuban pianist David Vareyes to replace the original member of a group which is known as Trio 3, and that was Oliver Lake, the saxophonist who has retired from playing music or recording it. And so the new group is called Trio Imagination. And their new album is Creative Inspirations on Pi Recordings. Also in there was drummer Pete LaRocca and his second date as a leader, which is known as Turkish Women in the Bath. It was recorded and released in 1967 on the Douglas label. We heard Love Planet, and it was our way of celebrating very briefly, all too briefly, the birthday of the great saxophonist John Gilmore. And John Gilmore was one of the most original and longtime associates of Sun Ra. Heard here on Love Planet, also with Walter Booker and Chick Corea, drummer Pete LaRocca's album. John Gilmore's birthday was August 28th, 1931. We began with two in this set, featuring the saxophonist Gary Bartz. Gary Bartz's 86th birthday was on September 26, and he is still very active in music today. In our second spot was an album that he participated in with Max Roach as the leader, Members Don't Get Weary, which came out in 1968 on Atlantic Records. We heard a composition written by the pianist and keyboard player Stanley Cowell. His longtime associate Charles Tolliver was in the front line. Along with Gary Bartz, the bassist was Jimmy Merritt. On one of the pieces, they were joined by Andy Bay, the vocalist, but not on what we heard, the composition Equipoise, written by Stanley Cowell. And we began with McCoy Tyner's Grammy Award-winning album, which is known as Illuminations, on Telarc Records from 2004, a composition written by Gary Bartz. Again, a happy birthday to him. And the piece was called Solstice. That's spelled S-O-U-L in this instance. Gary Bartz, Terrence Blanchard, Christian McBride, and Lewis Nash, in addition to McCoy Tyner and Gary Bartz. Our final half hour continues with a new recording from the pianist Chris Davis, and her album is called Lost in Geneva. We'll hear the title cut with a great trio, and they include Robert Hurst as her bassist and Jonathan Blake on drums. This is on Chris's imprint, her new imprint, known as 4166 Records. Here is Lost in Geneva as we continue.

0: It has been a very musical ride, I hope you'll agree, here on Forms and Feelings. And we just heard a recent recording from the Austin-based saxophonist and his quintet, Elias Haslinger. And it is a release known as Legacy, and it is on the label known as Bandstand Presents. What we heard from it is a piece which is called Gentle Giant. That's the album known as Legacy. In the front line, along with Elias, who plays tenor saxophone, is Mike Sailors, the trumpet player. That has been out a couple of months, and I'm sorry I haven't played more of it. We also heard from Emmett Cohen's album, which has also been out for a while, and it is known as Universal Truth, which is a tribute to both John Coltrane and Miles Davis in this centennial year for both of them. We heard the title track, Universal Truth. Emmett Cohen, the pianist, Joe Farnsworth on drums, bunch of guests, including Jeremy Pelt, who plays trumpet on this piece, Universal Truth. And T-Von Pinnicott is the tenor saxophonist. The bassist is Yasushi Nakamura. Universal Truth is on Mack Avenue Records. New from ECM is a recording by the saxophonist Andy Shepherd on ECM. And we heard a piece which is called Encantos from Andy's album on ECM, known as Salt Catchers. And we began with a brand new one from the pianist Chris Davis and her trio. It is the title track to her album on her own label, which is known as Lost in Geneva. It's on 4166 Records.
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I got a gal named Mabel. Man, how I love that doll. But her ma and pa don't think I'm stable, and they won't let me see her at all. So every night I sneak by her house, and just as quiet as a little mouse, I say, Mabel!

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This is Anne from Dogtown. I appreciate KWMR for keeping me and my neighborhood informed during road closures and other emergencies. 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

Hello, everybody, and welcome to the Putumayo World Music Hour, a musical journey around the globe. I'm Rosalie Howarth. Dan Storper is on the road today. And we're going to visit a country that has been experiencing a creative musical explosion. When people think of Spain, flamenco music comes to mind. But today's Spanish musicians are just as much at home with rock, reggae, and funk, as well as gypsy rumba and music from Spain's Arabic and Sephardic Jewish traditions. Spain has always been a rich musical crossroads, and it's known for its enchanting singers, several of whom we'll hear today, including Bebe. She's a young singer-songwriter who is one of the country's biggest rising stars. Men Senyara is on the Radio Latino collection.

That's Ana Lan, along with her husband, Jorge Drexler, from Uruguay, on Para el Dolor, which can be found on the Music of the Winelands collection. She was born in Madrid, then moved to Stockholm, and then returned home, where her delicate bossa nova-lay sound has made her very popular. Now here's the lively band Amparanoia, fronted by lead singer Amparo Sanchez. They're a good example of the thriving mestizo, or mixed, music scene of Madrid and Barcelona. Their Mediterranean sound is a blend of flamenco, Afro-Cuban rhythms, ska, and even a little gypsy in the playful bilingual You Know What I Mean.

0: Spanish singer-songwriter and guitarist Jarabe de Palo with El Lado Oscuro, The Dark Side. It's on Putumayo's Nuevo Latino collection. And that sultry beat holds an echo of Cuban rhythms. Spanish musicians are comfortable in many Latin American as well as Mediterranean styles. Ahead, we have some Spanish blues and some eerie electronica from a Spanish producer who's done a lot of film work. You can find out about the music on today's show at putumayo.com. That's P-U-T-U-M-A-Y-O.com. And feel free to leave us a comment or a request.
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0: We shine the musical spotlight on Spain today on the Putumayo World Music Hour. I'm Rosalie Howard here while Dan Storper is traveling. Nacho Mastretto is one of Spain's leading ambient electronica composers. He's worked with American artists like R.E.M., Beck, and Tom Waits, and composed several successful film scores. El Último Habitante del Planeta, or The Last Man on Earth, features the vocals of Jem Corradera and some interesting instrumentation.

Ojos de Brujo, Eyes of the Wizard, with Silencio. They're one of the leading bands in the mestizo music scene, so popular in the sophisticated city of Barcelona. Barcelona is Spain's second largest city and the capital of the Catalonia region, known for its sunny Mediterranean beaches. It even has its own language, Catalonian, although everybody speaks Castilian Spanish as well. This next band also found success in Barcelona, Golem System, though most of its members are from Argentina. They found a mentor in one of the most influential musicians and producers in Spain these days, Frenchman Manu Chao. Here's Four Ghosts from their album Caceria.

0: authentic sounding Southern blues from Spain. That was Big Mama, as she is known, along with harmonica player Victor Lloris from the island of Mallorca off Spain's Mediterranean coast. No Way Out is on the compilation Blues Around the World. There's actually a major blues scene in Spain. In the next set, we have Celtic music from the Galicia region, which is geographically the closest to France and the British Isles. You can find out about the songs on today's show and hear other shows in our World Music Hour series at putumayo.com. That's PUTUMAYO.com.
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0: Welcome back to the Putumayo World Music Hour. I'm Rosalie Howarth. Dan Storper is on the road. Today we're spotlighting some of the modern music of Spain, including this wild combo, Andreu y els Rumberos. Their irresistible dance music is a blend of Catalonian rumba, flamenco, ska, and even some Jamaican toasting in this song, Bonus, from the Barcelona Raval sessions.

You can definitely hear the difference in the pronunciation of the S's in Castilian Spanish there, as opposed to the way the language is spoken in the rest of Spain and Latin America. That was ¿Por qué te vas, or Why Do You Go? By Javier Alvarez. He was born in Madrid and considers James Taylor, Tracy Chapman, and Emmylou Harris as major musical influences. Now here's a sound you might not think of as Spanish, but the Celtic influence can still be felt in the northwest region of Galicia. Here's O Tubro by Irtio. It's sung in the Galician language of Galego.

That's Costa Rico with Por Esos Mares, or By These Seas, from the Radio Latino collection. They're a nine-piece collective that has built a big local audience thanks to their thrilling live shows. Next, we have folkloric music of the Basque region. That's the mountainous area that spans the border of Spain and France. It's a fiercely independent area that retains its own language and desire for independence. Here's the group Coronci with Pandero Tsoa.

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1: The gorgeous voice of Maria Salgado. She interprets many of the traditional sounds of the regions of Spain, from the sunny Catalonian coast to the Andalusian plains, and the ancient music of the Sephardic Jews, who lived in peace with Christians and Muslims in Spain until they were exiled in 1492. That was Solo por Miedo, or Only by Fear, from an album interestingly called Siete Modos de Guisar las Berenjenas, or Seven Ways to Cook the Eggplant. The music of Spain today celebrates its rich heritage while wholeheartedly embracing styles from abroad, like reggae, the blues, bossa nova, and Latin American rhythms. Bands playing the lively clubs of Madrid and Barcelona vie with each other to see who can create the most cosmopolitan, eclectic style and still retain that unmistakable Spanish identity. I'm Rosalie Howarth, and on behalf of my co-host Dan Storper, we'd like to thank our producers, Shane Sharkey and Edward Stewart, and you for joining us on the journey. You can find out about the music on today's show and stream previous shows at putumayo.com, P-U-T-U-M-A-Y-O.com. See you next time for the Putumayo World Music Hour. Till then, travel safe and so long. So long.

0: Hello, I am Professor Cosmo. And this is KWMR in Point Reyes Station.
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Also some new mambo from Orchestra Mambo International. Vietnam's Saigon Soul Revival has a new release out. So too does the Austin-based cumbia group, the Animeros. And we'll kick off our October Afrobeat feature with music from the Jaribu Afrobeat Orchestra. And we'll kick off this show with some new Marley music, the first release in over a decade from Kimani Marley, as we begin this visit to the Global Village.